0: Hello.
1: Hello, Loretta.
0: Darling, I knew it was you.
1: Loretta, there's something I just got to tell you.
0: Oh, please, tell me what to do.
1: I don't really know how to say this, but...

0: know. I've heard it too.
1: Oh, darling, tell me what to do.
0: But that's just it. That's what I'm trying to tell you.

0: know you know that I never thought it would come to this.
1: You tell me it's over and done.
0: I really thought that I loved you, and you know that.
1: You say that you've had all your fun.
0: And you just got to believe me. I never meant to hurt you.
1: But I

0: Well, I, for me personally, I found the town big enough for anything that I want. I mean, I'm not a city girl by any means.
1: Trafford still has a lot of meaning to me because I grew up there. Well, I guess it's a small community of people that really look out for each other. And that's the same way with

Night still release. So cold brings peace. My voice sounds alone, flies free like a stone. Ear breaks

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In silence, my soul surrenders control. 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

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Then comes fright and a little light.

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I feel as green as I always thought. Now I've been here and I've been caught by the guy with the eyes staring back at me. Then it all just seemed right. Then comes fright and a little light.

nice warm hand and some sparkling ice. Immediate reaction, really, no surprise. When two hearts beating and they're knocking us down, when two-part harmony turns around. When highlights flow and stage fright dies, then it all just seems right. Then comes fright and a little light.